0: Mario Lopez here with some quick health buzz for you. Word is that listening to music lowers your risk of dementia. Research has found that people who regularly listen to music may have a significantly lower risk of developing dementia, with some studies suggesting it could be around 40% or lower. That's pretty big. Scientists believe it stimulates multiple parts of the brain at once, helps strengthen memory, attention, emotional processing, can also reduce stress, improve your mood, and encourage social interaction, because music activates networks across both hemispheres of the brain and may help maintain cognitive function as you age. Now, music alone is not the cure or guarantee against dementia. Researchers say it's easy and enjoyable to help support brain health. Combined with exercise, social activity, and mental challenges, music can play an important role in keeping the mind active. I like that. I agree. I always have music on some capacity or the other, whether I'm cleaning, whether I'm in the car, whatever the case may be. Maybe I should practice silence. Maybe no. I should do the opposite. Well, no, because my brain's working.
1: Yeah, you want your brain to be active. Yeah.
2: Mario Lopez will be right back.
0: Professional wrestling fans, the road to Slammiversary is on. 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
17: 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Yes. I don't know how anybody would
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0: Time to put the spotlight on someone trying to do some good in the world. You're on with Mario Lopez. All right, Frazier, who are we honoring with a good deed, Lopez-y, this week?
1: A science company by the name of Matter Neuroscience.
0: Okay.
1: They placed a pair of bright yellow payphones 3,000 miles apart, one in Boston, one in Reno, Nevada, creating a hotline that connects college students with senior citizens living across the country. The phone near Boston University is labeled Call a Boomer.
0: Huh.
1: And the phone in Nevada is at a senior center where residents are invited to call a Zoomer. Little social experiment. So far, it's working. Total strangers are picking up the phone, and they trade life advice, just have friendly chats. They never know who they might get or what they're going to talk about, but it's proving that companionship can exist across the country and even across several generations.
0: Oh, that's so cool. Matter Neuroscience. I like this experiment. You're probably making these seniors' day. As a matter of fact, you might be making a lot of these young people's day. As well. Really like this.
2: Mario Lopez will be right back.
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15: News, I'm Tom Graham. The U.S. launching fresh strikes on Iran today following ramped up violence in the region. Fox's Jennifer Griffin.
16: Initial explosions were heard almost simultaneously at port cities along the Strait of Hormuz, Sirik, Kish Island, Keshem Island, and the airport and airbase at Bandar Abbas.
15: Latest strikes come after President Trump accused Iran of shooting down a U.S. Apache helicopter earlier this week. A chemical issue that led to mass evacuations in Southern California remains under investigation.
17: Nearly 3 weeks after a chemical tank overheated, risking an explosion and forcing 50,000 people out of their homes, the FBI is serving a search warrant at the aerospace facility where it happened, GKN in the Orange County city of Garden Grove. A federal judge authorized

0: be back to mostly sunny skies, high up around 90 in the afternoon with strong wind gusts as high as 30 miles per hour. And finally, on Thursday evening, rain and thunderstorms are likely with a low down to 65.
1: You're on with Mario and Courtney Lopez. 2026 FIFA World Cup is kicking off tomorrow, and apparently fans are expected to drink a billion beers throughout the World Cup. 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
1: Okay, listen, Cordo's Court is coming up in about 35 minutes or so. Mario and Courtney Lopez here, hanging tight for that. In the meantime, we're going to play a few songs, and then I think we'll dig into our mentions to see what is on your mind. We love hearing from you. Questions, comments, random thoughts, whatever you

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1: 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Mario Lopez here. Love hearing from you. Questions, comments, jokes, random thoughts, whatever you got. Who's this one from, Frazier?
2: This is from at Homie Hallard. I appreciate you letting us know Earth has reached half its lifespan and is in some midlife crisis, but what can I do about that? I got my own midlife crisis to deal with and rent's due in a few days.
1: Yes, Homie Hallard, you're referring to a post that I made a while back that, evidently the Earth's in a midlife crisis. But you know what, homie? I say focus on you. Focus on taking care of your responsibilities. The world will keep on spinning. That's what I always say. That's when people get excited about all kinds of stuff that are out of your control. It's out of your control, so don't worry about it. Focus on the things you can control.
0: More Mario Lopez coming up.
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1: Mario Lopez here with some quick food buzz. 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
1: You're on Mario Courtney Lopez. Time for Judge Cordo to rule on a fresh case in Courtney's court. All rise for the Honorable Judge Courtney Cordo Lopez. Okay, this one is from Charles, and he says, my girl and I have been together for about 3 years now. Things seem to be going good, but recently I learned she has feelings for a coworker of hers through the grapevine. I confronted her about it, and she admitted she's been chatting with this guy a lot, but nothing will ever come of it, and she's committed to me. I'm not liking this scenario at all. I'm still only 28 years old. Should I get out now? Yes. Sorry, Judge Cordo.
2: Contempt.
1: Contempt.
3: That's the bailiff. Who's going to arrest him? That's his job.
2: He's going to arrest him.
1: Sorry, Judge. Sorry, Honorable Judge Cordo. What do you have to say?
2: Yeah, obviously there's something going on where you're not fulfilling something for her.
1: Or she's just...
3: Yeah, why are you blaming him?
2: But I have known people... I have known significant others to flirt just because they're insecure and confuse it with feelings. But I don't know. Get out of it. Get out of it. Let her go be with the coworker. If the roles were reversed, she would leave you. So
1: there you go, Charles.
2: Get out.
1: Judge Cordo has spoken.
0: More Mario Lopez coming up.
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14: Fox News, I'm Tom Rigotti. President Trump has approved a new wave of attacks on Iran. Fox's Trey Yink spoke with the president.
15: The president tells Fox News that 49 Tomahawk missiles were used to hit targets inside of Iran, some of them as close as 40 miles from the Iranian capital of Tehran. The president said that U.S. fighter jets are also operating over the skies of Iran.
14: CENTCOM says this latest round is now complete. A Minnesota whistleblower claims state government retaliated against her after she alerted them to possible fraud. Here's Fox's Mike Tobin.
16: Faye Bernstein, a 20-year veteran of the state's Department of Human Services. Faye says she warned her superiors starting in 2019 about weak oversight of contracts and grants. As a result, she claims she was sidelined, ostracized, investigated, and slapped with a label.
17: You lived in fear of being called racist.
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19: Your VermilionCountyFirst.com weather forecast for this evening calls for mostly cloudy skies rolling into the area with a chance of rain and thunderstorms. Overnight low down to about 71 degrees.

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0: Lopez.
1: It's up on Mario and Courtney Lopez joining me right now from the new Real Housewives franchise, the Real Housewives of Rhode Island, Rosie DeMare. How are you doing, Rosie?
2: I'm good. How are you guys?
1: Doing well. Thank you. Doing well. So my wife is a Housewives connoisseur. Yes. She's loving the franchise. I caught a little of the first episode.
3: He walks in when it's on and he's like, "What are you watching?" And then he sits down and he watches
1: it with me.
2: I like that's it. What Rich does. He'll be like standing there awkwardly eating something and just like won't leave. And then just follow up questions for stuff.
1: Yeah, that's
2: it. It's a really good show.
1: That's the move right there. Well, I like all the Italian girls. I'm married to an Italian girl, so I appreciate that.
2: Yeah.
1: A lot of drama too. What made you decide to join the Rhode Island version?
2: Well, I had just left news in Rhode Island, and I really didn't know what I was going to do next, and this kind of just fell into my lap. And I went back and forth, like, am I going to do it? Am I not going to do it? I've never done anything like this before, but I feel like if somebody picks you for something like this, you have to at least try it.
3: Of course. And I think it's hard when all of you come together and have such great chemistry. That's rare, because a lot of times, you know, the shows are good, but it doesn't happen when everybody is likable. Everybody has, you know, a fun life that you want to watch. But the drama with you and Kelsey, I'm so confused. I don't even know, like, where does it even stem from?
2: Me too. I'm confused by it. I mean, she just went on a podcast, I want to say like an hour ago or something, and said it has to do with like a notes app from my phone from like way before the show started. Or
1: what?
3: How would she see
2: like
3: that?
2: Bragging to production or so. I don't know. Like bragging that production likes me or something like that. I think she's really grasping at straws to try to find a reason to have a problem with me. I think she kind of thought people would see her side of like she's just a horrible person because she didn't post a haircut that happened 6 months before she yelled at me for it or things like that. Right. But I would love it if Kelsey would just give me a chance. Like this whole notes app situation she keeps talking about, or, you know, whatever she's trying to make a thing based on like the casting process that happened years ago, like 2 years ago. We've had plenty of time to get to know each other. So it's definitely a little weird, but I don't know. I feel kind of bad for her.
1: All right. We'll talk in Real Housewives of Rhode Island with Rosie DeMare. Hang tight. We're going to have more with her coming up after a quick break.
0: More fun on the way. On with Mario Lopez.
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1: Getting a scoop on the Real Housewives of Rhode Island drama from Rosie DeMari. Mario Courtney Lopez here. And, honey, what were you about to ask?
3: Was that the first that you heard about the I know you have no idea what we're talking about.
1: It's okay.
3: The posting on social media when she did your hair?
2: Yeah.
3: Was that the first that you heard about it, that she was upset?
2: Yeah. I mean, she went to hair school and was posting on Instagram that she was in hair school in February of 2025. And I was trying to come up with reasons to meet some of these girls. I knew Alicia, I knew Ashley. I hadn't met some of these other girls. And so I was like, I can get a haircut. Like, why not?
3: Yeah.
2: You know? Asked her to cut my hair. She cut my hair. I paid her for the service. She did say I didn't need to pay her, but I was like, you're starting a new business. I want to support you.
3: Yeah.
2: And she did a great job. I sent her some really nice text messages.
1: That's nice.
2: And that was February, and I never heard anything again until mid-July. We're on a boat, and she's screaming at me that I'm a horrible person, never posted the haircut. So,
1: dang. You know. All right, got to play some music. We're going to come back and talk more Housewives drama with Rosie DeMari. More

0: Mario Lopez.
1: I'm Mario Courtney Lopez. Music rolls on after we quickly get back to our guest, Rosie DeMari from The Real Housewives of Rhode Island.
2: God, I have so many questions. We don't have enough time. So there is a season two that they just picked up.
3: Yeah, we just heard today. It's
2: congratulations. I'm assuming you're returning.
3: I don't know. We'll see how the reunion goes. Filming it pretty soon. I have all my receipts ready. But we'll see if I want to come back next year.
2: Receipts meaning like your checks to Kelsey about how much you love
3: everything. I have everything.
1: Kelsey, you didn't hit me up.
3: You don't want me to bring it up.
2: Oh, my God.
1: All right, let's get back to the music.
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0: Catching up with Rosie DeMari from The Real Housewives of Rhode Island. You're on with Mario and Courtney Lopez. And, honey, you had another question, right?
1: Before reality TV, though, you were on TV. Yeah. You were a news anchor.
2: Yeah.
1: How's that transition been?
2: I mean, it's so different. No ethics here. Like, you say whatever you want on camera. You don't just follow. Like, if you can't prove it, you wouldn't say it. They'll say anything they want. That was probably the biggest learning curve where I was like, how can you say this? Like, this is just factually incorrect. But it does keep happening over and over, and I don't think it's going to stop. So you just have to kind of get used to that. But other than that, it was also really weird. You know, you never have a teleprompter. Like, you're never given, like, notes on what to say or what to do. It's, you're just literally living your life. So it's very different.
1: And the whole...
0: I was just going to ask because
1: I'm like, Let me ask.
0: Well, no, as far as your news reporting, because you used to be on the beat, like on the streets, right? Because you would do traffic reports and what have you.
2: So I started as a news reporter. I did news for almost 10 years. I was out, you know, at the crime scenes, the shootings, everything, the fires, the blizzards, everything. And then after COVID, I switched to traffic and lifestyle because it was cushier and I didn't have to leave the studio.
0: Yeah.
2: So I've kind of done everything, but like the majority of my news life, I was actually a hard news reporter.
0: Okay. So, okay. And then you DJ as well?
2: I do. I DJ. So I started got into TV.
0: Okay.
2: That's where I met my husband, and he owns an events company. And so he taught me to DJ a million years ago. And when I left news, it was just the easiest way to make money. And it's really fun. So I started doing that again.
0: Nice.
1: Wow.
0: All right. One more thing I want to ask. A quick break. Then we're going to come back and wrap it up.
3: 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More Mario Lopez on the way.
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16: I'm Ted Linder. The U.S. military launched a second round of fresh strikes on Iran. Fox's Jennifer Griffin.
17: We've heard of explosions occurring at ports along the Strait of Hormuz and along the Iranian coast. We've heard that Kish Island has been hit, Keshem Island, as well as sites in western Tehran.
16: Iran's president calling President Trump's threats a sign of desperation. The California election for governor said former Health and Human Services Secretary Javier Becerra and former Fox News commentator Steve Hilton, the top two vote-getters, advancing on to November. Hilton telling Fox is the story with Martha McCallum that if Californians want change, he's the candidate to back.
18: We've had 16 years of one-party rule in California. He's been part of that. He's been a career politician in California for 36 years.
16: Becerra's been saying he wants billionaires to pay their fair share in taxes. America's listening to Fox News.
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19: Your VermilionCountyFirst.com weather forecast for this evening calls for mostly cloudy skies rolling into the area with a chance of rain and thunderstorms. Overnight low down to about 71 degrees. Tomorrow looks like we're going to be back to mostly sunny skies, high up around 90 in the afternoon with strong wind gusts as high as 30 miles per hour. And finally on Thursday evening, rain and thunderstorms are likely with a low down to 65.
0: Wrapping up with Rosie DeMario from The Real Housewives of Rhode Island. Mario and Courtney Lopez here.
1: Okay, yeah. One more question. The whole Rula drama.
2: Right.
1: I feel bad for her.
2: Me too. I feel really bad for her. And obviously it's very confusing and there's two drastically different sides to the story. But my take is basically like, Rula is my friend now. You're going to see kind of our friendship develop over the rest of the show. But I'm just going to be there for her no matter what. Like, it's not my job to figure out what's going on or to
1: just want
2: to
1: be a shoulder,
2: discover anything. Yeah. But I'm just going to be there if she needs me.
1: Well, and then the homewrecker is on social media posting stuff.
0: Don't think
1: I didn't look her up because I did. What are you laughing at? I looked her up.
0: Dirty.
1: I would be at her house in 2 seconds.
0: Dang.
2: I know. And they're trying to manage that situation and like handle it. And I don't think she's going to stop. She was at a derby party for Kentucky Derby. My friend was hosting it. And she was going around telling people that she's the mistress on Rory. And I was like, wow, like, I don't want to be known as that. Like, that's crazy.
0: How are you going to broadcast you're the mistress?
2: I'm on the show. And it's like, well, you're actually not on the show ever, but okay.
20: Will she be at the reunion?
1: Will she be at the reunion?
0: We don't know.
2: I hope not. Please, God. Like, I hope not. I don't know.
0: Rosie, good luck to you. And be careful out there.
1: And just stay being your cute self. You're very sweet. And it translates through the screen, I promise. Yeah,
0: nice.
2: Thank you.
0: Well, everyone, be sure to catch Rosie in The Real Housewives of Rhode Island, airing Sundays on Bravo. And you can stream it on Peacock. Thanks for checking in.
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1: 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On with Mario Lopez.
2: You are on with Mario and Courtney Lopez. We got some June 10th birthdays to shout out shortly. But in the meantime, any obscure holidays to celebrate, Frazier?
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1: Ladies up in here tonight. No fighting.
2: We got the refugees.
1: No fighting.
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1: You are on with Mario and Courtney Lopez, and we're quickly squeezing in today's celeb birthday shout-outs. As always, Frasier will tell us who's turning a year older, and I will try to guess the age.
2: Former first daughter, Sasha Obama.
1: Okay, Sasha is 23.
2: 25. Supermodel Kate Upton.
1: She's getting Upton there. she is 37?
2: 34. Faith Evans, Biggie's widow. Singer.
1: Yeah. She has to be 56.
2: 53. Oof. And the last one, I believe she's now dating Billy Ray Cyrus. Elizabeth Hurley.
1: She was cheated on with...
2: By Billy Ray?
1: No.
2: Oh, by Hugh Grant.
1: Hugh Grant.
2: Back in the day, yeah.
1: She is 58.
2: 61.
1: Good for her.
0: More Mario Lopez on the way.
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0: with Mario and Courtney Lopez. It's almost time to head out, but not before we get to one last thing. So Bon Jovi is giving fans a chance to be a part of their upcoming tour. In a post on his Instagram, frontman John Bon Jovi asked fans to submit videos of them singing the group song Living on a Prayer for a chance to be featured as part of the visuals for their Forever tour. That's so cool. He says they're currently in the pre-production part of the process, and anyone interested can submit their videos on bonjovi.com/livingonaprayer. That's exciting. If you're a Bon Jovi fan, you get to go to a concert then see yourself on the big screen.
1: Like, you probably wouldn't know if you made the cut until you go to the show.
0: You don't think they would tell them? They would probably
1: edit it together, and then it's like a surprise.
0: Maybe they pre-signed.
1: Yeah,
0: stuff,
1: you have to sign to say you have permission to use it, and then if they use it, they do. That'd be cool, though.
0: And you know what I think? I'm just throwing this out there for Bon Jovi. Everyone who submitted, you should have given them at least one ticket.
1: Yes, you should give them a ticket to the show so they can see it.
0: Exactly. So the deadline for submissions is this Friday. Bon Jovi's Forever Tour begins on July 7th in New York. It's coming up.
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17: News. I'm Sue Gossman. President Trump ordering a new wave of attacks on Iran. Fox's Trey Yank spoke with the president.
18: The president tells Fox News that 49 Tomahawk missiles were used to hit targets inside of Iran, some of them as close as 40 miles from the Iranian capital of Tehran. The president said that U.S. fighter jets are also operating over the skies of Iran.
17: And CENTCOM says the latest round is now complete. Opening statements in the trial of the man accused of sparking one of the most destructive wildfires in Los Angeles history.
19: A federal prosecutor telling a jury in Los Angeles Jonathan Rindernecht was motivated by resentment of the rich when he allegedly set a fire in the Pacific Palisades on New Year's Day of last year. A defense attorney arguing the 30-year-old is no arsonist and tried to stop the fire by calling 911 when he saw it break out.
17: Fox's Kristen Goodwin. 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
21: Your VermilionCountyFirst.com weather forecast for this evening calls for mostly cloudy skies rolling into the area with a chance of rain and thunderstorms. Overnight low down to about 71 degrees. Tomorrow looks like we're going to be back to mostly sunny skies, high up around 90 in the afternoon with strong wind gusts as high as 30 miles per hour. And finally on Thursday evening, rain and thunderstorms are likely with a low down to 65.
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0: Justin Bieber, Ghost. Hey, it's Marconi. I don't know about you, but I feel like I'm always running up on the down escalator of life. I'm sure it'll get better eventually.
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9: Fox News, I'm Ted Linder. The California election for governor is set with former Health and Human Services Secretary Javier Becerra and former Fox News commentator Steve Hilton, the top two vote-getters advancing in November. Hilton tells Fox's The Story with Martha McCallum, if Californians want change, he's the candidate to back.
10: We've had 16 years of one-party rule in California. He's been part of that. He's been a career politician in California for 36 years.
9: The U.S. military launches a second round of fresh strikes in Iran.
11: We've heard of explosions occurring at ports along the Strait of Hormuz and along the Iranian coast. We've heard that Kish Island has been hit, Keshem Island, as well as sites in western Tehran.
9: And in the NBA Finals, Game 4 Wednesday night at Madison Square Garden, the New York Knicks come from behind to defeat the San Antonio Spurs 107-106 and now have a 3-1 lead in the series. 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
13: Your VermilionCountyFirst.com weather forecast for this evening calls for mostly cloudy skies rolling into the area with a chance of rain and thunderstorms. Overnight low down to about 71 degrees. Tomorrow looks like we're going to be back to mostly sunny skies, high up around 90 in the afternoon with strong wind gusts as high as 30 miles per hour. And finally on Thursday evening, rain and thunderstorms are likely with a low down to 65.
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0: the National Weather Service in Lincoln has issued a severe thunderstorm warning for northeastern Moultrie County, southeastern Fayette County, southern Champaign County, Douglas County, until 1 a.m. At 12:19 a.m., severe thunderstorms were located along a line extending from near Sudrose to near Arthur, moving east at 50 miles per hour. Expected hazards include 60 miles per hour wind gusts. This is a radar-indicated threat. The following impacts are expected. Expect damage to roofs, siding, and trees. Severe thunderstorms will be near Tuscola and Pasadena around 12:25 a.m. Villa Grove and Commando around 12:30 a.m. Other locations in the path of these severe thunderstorms include Newman. This includes Interstate 57 between mile markers 205 and 222.
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0: 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Hey, it's Marconi. Things have gotten so bad, I now cry myself awake every morning.
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Alex Warren, Ordinary. Hey, I'm Bologna's Francine Marconi. If nothing else, at least we're all united in our disgust for one another. That's something, right?

0: Papa Roach, wake up calling. Hey, it's Marconi. 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Kermit the Frog. Probably.
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0: man I need. 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I don't know about you. Some days my brain is a supercomputer, and other days it's a screensaver.
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3: News. I'm Sue Guzman. The U.S. military launching a second round of fresh strikes on Iran. Fox's Jennifer Griffin.
4: Heard of explosions occurring at ports along the Strait of Hormuz and along the Iranian coast. We've heard that Kish Island has been hit, Keshem Island, as well as sites in western Tehran.
3: CENTCOM says the strikes are over. Iran has fired back at Gulf states and Jordan. Microsoft co-founder Bill Gates testifying before a House panel Wednesday about his connection to convicted sex offender Jeffrey Epstein.
5: Fox obtained Gates' opening statement. In it, he says, meeting with Epstein was a grave error in judgment and that, quote, I never witnessed nor had any indication that Epstein was engaged in ongoing criminal conduct. I have learned a significant lesson and am now far more careful about who I engage with.
3: Fox's Rich Edson. 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
7: Your VermilionCountyFirst.com weather forecast currently calls for mostly cloudy skies with a slight chance of rain and thunderstorms throughout the area. Low temperature hovering around 71 degrees. Later on this morning, mostly sunny skies throughout the day. High up around 90 in the afternoon with wind gusts as high as 30 miles per hour. And finally, on Thursday evening, showers and thunderstorms likely with a low temperature down to 65.
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0: Teddy Swims, Mr. Know-It-All. Hey, it's Marconi. 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

0: Kamala Khan, The Great Divide. Hey, it's Marconi. 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
3: News. I'm Ted Linder. The U.S. military launched a second round of fresh strikes in Iran.
4: We've heard of explosions occurring at ports along the Strait of Hormuz and along the Iranian coast. We've heard that Kish Island has been hit, Keshem Island, as well as sites in western Tehran.
3: Fox's Jennifer Griffin. A Minnesota whistleblower claims state government retaliated against her after she alerted them to possible fraud.
5: Faye Bernstein, a 20-year veteran of the state's Department of Human Services. Faye says she warned her superior starting in 2019 about weak oversight of contracts and grants. As a result, she claims she was sidelined, ostracized, investigated, and slapped with a label.
6: You lived in fear of being called racist.
3: Fox's Mike Tobin. In the NBA Finals, Game 4 Wednesday night at Madison Square Garden, the New York Knicks come from behind to defeat the San Antonio Spurs 107-106, now with 3-1 lead in the series. 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
8: Your VermilionCountyFirst.com weather forecast currently calls for mostly cloudy skies with a slight chance of rain and thunderstorms throughout the area, low temperature hovering around 71 degrees. Later on this morning, mostly sunny skies throughout the day, high up around 90 in the afternoon with wind gusts as high as 30 miles per hour. And finally, on Thursday evening, showers and thunderstorms likely with a low temperature down to 65.
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One Republic, Need Your Love. 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I'm always just a pair of pants and underwear away from getting arrested.

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0: Tame Impala featuring Jenny Dracula. 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You know you're shopping at the wrong kind of grocery store when incense is an impulse item by the registers.
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6: News. I'm Sue Guzman. The U.S. launching another round of strikes against Iran.
7: We've heard of explosions occurring at ports along the Strait of Hormuz and along the Iranian coast. We've heard that Kish Island has been hit, Keshem Island, as well as sites in western Tehran.
6: Fox's Jennifer Griffin. Three Indians reportedly killed in a U.S. attack on an oil tanker. America accused of violating the Iranian blockade. And a Minnesota whistleblower says the state government retaliated against her after she alerted them to possible fraud.
8: Faye Bernstein, a 20-year veteran of the state's Department of Human Services. Faye says she warned her superior starting in 2019 about weak oversight of contracts and grants. As a result, she claims she was sidelined, ostracized, investigated, and slapped with a label.
7: You lived in fear of being called racist.
6: Fox's Mike Tobin. 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
10: Your VermilionCountyFirst.com weather forecast currently calls for mostly cloudy skies with a slight chance of rain and thunderstorms throughout the area. Low temperature hovering around 71 degrees. Later on this morning, mostly sunny skies throughout the day, high up around 90 in the afternoon with wind gusts as high as 30 miles per hour. And finally, on Thursday evening, showers and thunderstorms likely with a low temperature down to 65.
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0: 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Hey, it's Marconi. It's not easy being green or having someone's arm shoved elbow deep inside your body cavity all the time. Kermit the Frog. I mean, probably, right?
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0: Justin Bieber, Daisies. Hey, it's Marconi. 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
3: News. I'm Ted Lindner. The U.S. military launching a second round of fresh strikes on Iran. Fox's Jennifer Griffin.
4: We've heard of explosions occurring at ports along the Strait of Hormuz and along the Iranian coast. We've heard that Kish Island has been hit, Keshem Island, as well as sites in western Tehran.
3: In the California election for governor, said former Health and Human Services Secretary Javier Becerra and former Fox News commentator Steve Hilton, the top two vote getters, advancing in November. Hilton on Fox's The Story with Martha McCallum says, if Californians want change, he's the candidate to back.
5: We've had 16 years of one-party rule in California. He's been part of that. He's been a career politician in California for 36 years.
3: The NBA Finals Game 4 Wednesday night at Madison Square Garden saw the New York Knicks stage a remarkable comeback to defeat the San Antonio Spurs 107-106 and now with 3-1 lead in the series. 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
7: Your Vermilion County First.com weather forecast currently calls for mostly cloudy skies with a slight chance of rain and thunderstorms throughout the area. Low temperature hovering around 71 degrees. Later on this morning, mostly sunny skies throughout the day, high up around 90 in the afternoon with wind gusts as high as 30 miles per hour. And finally, on Thursday evening, showers and thunderstorms likely with a low temperature down to 65.
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0: Hendrix with Golden on D102, today's best music. It is the big show on a Thursday morning. We are at 67 degrees, and we are going up to a high temp today, about 89. Now, we do have some showers that have been moving through the area, mostly out of east central Illinois. Now they're over in west central Indiana, but slowly moving out of our area this morning. And after that, it looks like we're going to have ourselves partly sunny skies. Again, 89 for a high temp today. A little breezy out of the southwest today as well, but a slight chance of showers, thunderstorms wrapping up here early this morning. And then tonight, we got some more showers, thunderstorms in the evening hours, down to 63. Sunshine tomorrow. We're going to hit about 81 for a high. Should be a beautiful day out there. Light wind and everything. Saturday, sunny skies, 86 for a high. Rain coming in Saturday night into Sunday morning. But otherwise, then sunny skies on Sunday, about 77. So cooler weather is definitely on the way. But we got to get some rain out of the way today and this evening as well. And then it looks like Saturday night, and then hopefully we'll be done with the rain for a little while. We'll have to see about that. It is a Thursday morning. We've got more of today's best music lined up and ready to go for it. It's all next here on The Big Show. 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

0: Ed Sheeran, Bad Habits on D102. Today's best music, the big show on a Thursday morning. 67 degrees now. Bad habit is that Mother Nature, when she starts raining, she don't stop raining for several days, does she? Got some rain been moving through our area here in the overnight hours. Should be wrapping up here early on this morning. Most of it now on the west central Indiana side, but a little bit. So we had some sprinkles still going in Danville, but they should be wrapping up here pretty soon today. As well, partly sunny skies, hit about 89 for a high temp. And then some more showers, thunderstorms coming in this evening. We'll drop to 63. Sunshine tomorrow, hit about 81 for a high temp. Should be a nice day on the outside. Got more of today's best music lined up and ready to go for you. The script is on the way next here on The Big Show.
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0: New music from The Fray with Ice Cold Lakes on D102, today's best music. It is The Big Show. Irony of bringing that song out in the middle of, or late spring, I should say, as these hot weather is moving through our area, and we're talking about ice cold lakes. Something tells me I wouldn't mind being near one of those ice cold lakes right now, just cooling down. Ooh, might be a little too cold, to be honest with you, if it's ice cold, but still, it'd feel better than the heat we had yesterday, and expect another warm day today. Not as warm, hit about 89 for a high temp. Partly sunny skies throughout the day. We got some rain out there now moving through our area, mostly on the west central Illinois side and south of us as well, as where all that rain is right now. But it was quite intense when I went to bed late last night. There was a big, strong band of it coming this way. It has weakened quite a bit, but there is rain out there. So wet roads this morning. Drive careful as you're out there moving around today until all that dries up a little bit later on. We've got United We Rock Concert Series. Looks like they should have a pretty nice night for that coming up on Friday night. South of 16 is the band that's going to be playing at The Garden at 107. That's right next to VRBC in downtown Danville. 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So head on down and enjoy the concert on Friday night. 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
1: 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It's the big show on a Thursday morning, 66 degrees, on our way to a high temp today, going to be 89. We've got partly sunny skies out there. More showers coming in this evening into a nice day tomorrow. We'll tell you about it coming up in a moment. Right now, let's get to a check of local news as Steve Brandy is standing by in our VermilionCountyFirst.com newsroom.
2: From the VermilionCountyFirst.com news studios, I'm Steve Brandy. It was a special moment Wednesday in Room 4B of the Rita B. Garman Vermilion County Courthouse as Dylan Pate and Monty Noah Taylor received their official graduations from the Vermilion County Drug Court Program. The guest speaker was former executive director of the Vermilion County Mental Health 708 Board, Jim Russell, who now serves as Danville Site Supervisor for the Two Roads Wellness Clinic. Russell talked about how Pate and Taylor were helped along the way by so many

0: right now we've got a winning hand, right?
1: Yes.
0: Okay, congratulations to you.
1: All right, thank you.
0: Okay, take care.
2: Drug court programs help nonviolent offenders to participate in a recovery program of required phases rather than incarceration. At the end of Wednesday's graduation program, Judge Mockbee announced that all remaining fines, fees, and costs from Taylor's and Pate's probations were being eliminated. A state rep has announced the framework of legislation that he says could keep the Chicago Bears in Illinois and protect taxpayers. State Rep. Dan Yagassi said he's drafting a payment in lieu of taxes bill that would put referendums on the general election ballot and prevent backdoor bond rollovers. Yagassi said the bill language will prevent the development's equalized assessed value from leading to higher property taxes for residents.
3: You just don't remove the portion that allowed it to increase by that much, but you actually put a firm statement in saying it can't happen.
2: A spokesperson for Illinois Senate President Don Harmon said Senate Democrats look forward to reviewing Yagassi's idea. Senator Rachel Ventura said lawmakers would like the Bears to be good community partners.
4: I hope that the Bears choose to stay in Illinois, but we also have to make sure that it's right for the taxpayers as well.
2: Yagassi said he hoped to file a bill by early next week. More news on our website, VermilionCountyFirst.com, including a certain two-legged visitor that came quite near our radio station studios yesterday. From the VermilionCountyFirst.com news studios, I'm Steve Brandy.
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13: Fox News, I'm CJ Papa. Fresh round of U.S. military strikes inside Iran.
14: Speaking from the Situation Room, President Trump told Fox News that 49 Tomahawk missiles hit locations as close to 40 miles from the capital of Tehran. Positions were also targeted along the southwestern part of Iran. The president described the strikes as violent and vicious.
13: That's Fox's Trey Yinks in Tel Aviv. Iran's foreign ministry saying the latest round of strikes had effectively rendered the April 8th ceasefire meaningless. President Trump saying he spoke directly to Iranian officials, which Iran is now denied. History at Madison Square Garden.
15: The Knicks pull off the miracle comeback and lead it 3-1.
13: Knicks star OG Anunoby tips in the go-ahead bucket on ABC as New York overcomes a 29-point deficit, the largest in NBA Finals history. They lead 3-1. They can win the championship Saturday night in San Antonio. 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

K91.com weather forecast calls for partly sunny skies today. A high temperature right around 89 degrees. Got a light breeze out of the southwest throughout the day as well. Tonight looks like showers and thunderstorms are going to be likely mainly in the evening hours. Overnight low down to 63 for Friday. We've got a beautiful day in store for us. Sunny skies, a light wind out of the northwest. Our high temperature should reach right around 81 degrees.

0: Shaboozy in a bar song on D102, today's best music. It is the Big Show, 6:23 on a Thursday morning. We are at 67 degrees, and we're heading up to a high temp today. Looks like it's going to be 89 today, and we are going to have partly sunny skies. Do have chance of showers, thunderstorms coming in tonight in the evening hours, 63, the overnight low. Tomorrow, sunny skies, 81 for a high temp. So it looks like good weather during the daytime. We got rain at night, and then it looks like Saturday's looking pretty good most of the day until the evening hours. Looks like shower centers are going to start moving back into our area, and that should last through Sunday morning. So got a little rain still in here, but that's going to bring in some cooler weather. We got warm weather yesterday, warm weather today, and it will start getting a little, not quite as warm, I guess I could call it, 81 tomorrow. But by Sunday, they're saying we're going to be around 77 for high temps. So very comfortable temperatures are on the way. Hey, the legendary band Journey coming back to State Farm Center in Champaign for their Final Frontier Tour next week, Saturday, June 20th. And beginning Monday morning, tune in for our Final Frontier Keyword of the Day. Now, you have to hear that in the morning and then listen for us to play a classic Journey cut during the Back in the Day Cafe in the noon hour. And when you hear the song begin, be called at 10 at 442-D102, and you win a pair of tickets to see that show. But you got to have the keyword with you as well. So make sure you hang on to that keyword. Get that during the morning hours, and then you got to recite that back to us when you call in, when you hear that song, for your chance to win those tickets to see Journey at State Farm Center. It's all brought to you by State Farm Center and all of us here at D102. More of today's best music on the way.
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0: Bruno Mars, I Just Might on D102, today's best music. The big show on a Thursday morning. We are heading up to a high temperature today, going to be around 89 degrees as we've got partly sunny skies out there today. We're going to get more on the forecast coming up in a moment. Right now, let's get to a check of our local news. 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
1: From the Vermilion County First.com news studios, I'm Steve Brandy. The Danville City Council Public Works Committee has forwarded to the full council plans for having Danville Rescue's homelessness project at 213 North Bowman ready to go full capacity by next winter. The committee on Tuesday not only accepted a contract with Danville Rescue, but also accepted the bid from Country Carpentry Lipa of Indiana to have the home renovated to hold a full capacity of 24 homeless males. Now, currently, they've been able to take in about 7 or 8. It was back in 2024 that Danville Rescue took over for Vermilion County Restoration and then acquired the home at 213 North Bowman. Danville Community Development Administrator Logan Cronk says it took some work to fit the project costs into the state community development block grant the city had received. The original $302,000 bid was adjusted down to $242,000 by removing some things, but security cameras remain on the agenda.
2: The city council passed roughly $255,000 for this project, and obviously we had to shave a little bit off at $302,000 to get to where we're at. The reason we left a little bit on top is A, for contingency, and B, there's going to be some security cameras installed by the city of Danville that will be purchased and installed by the city.
1: Danville Rescue President Michael Ewing and Secretary Catherine Ewing both expressed their gratitude after the vote.
3: We're just going to do our part. We're going to maintain it. We've already gotten things out of the way so they don't have to say that they're waiting on us to get started.
4: I'm very happy that, you know, we're getting the help. We have proven ourselves since we took on this task, and we just want people, the community, to know that we're grateful for what the city of Danville and the mayor and everybody has done for us.
1: From the Vermilion County First.com news studios, I'm Steve Brandy.
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0: 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Your Vermilion County First.com weather forecast calls for partly sunny skies today, a high temperature right around 89 degrees. Got a light breeze out of the southwest throughout the day as well. Tonight looks like showers and thunderstorms going to be likely mainly in the evening hours. Overnight low down to 63 for Friday. We've got a beautiful day in store for us. Sunny skies, a light wind out of the northwest. Our high temperature should reach right around 81 degrees.
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0: Latest from One Republic, Need Your Love. It's on D102, today's best music. Good morning, I'm Tommy B. It is the big show on a Thursday morning. We are at 67 degrees and going up to a high temp 89 today, as we're going to have partly sunny skies throughout the day. The rain has moved out of our area. Looks like now the bulk of it is now east of Terre Haute, but outside of our area. It should be dry throughout the day. Now, we did have some more shower thunderstorms popping back in for the evening hours. 63 tomorrow, sunny skies 81 tomorrow. So a big relief temperature-wise as we drop about 7 or 8 degrees. Coming up top of the hour, we're going to find out who our Longview Bank D102 VIP of the day is. $20 cash going to that person. Also got news top of the hour from Steve Branding, our VermillionCountyFirst.com newsroom. And we're going to be playing Cheap Throws Trivia again today. 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You can qualify for it by winning Cheap Throws Trivia. 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
1: 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The Danville City Council Public Works Committee has forwarded to the full council plans for having Danville Rescue's homelessness project at 213 North Bowman ready to go full capacity by next winter. The committee on Tuesday not only accepted a contract with Danville Rescue, but also accepted the bid from Country Carpentry Lipa of Indiana to have the home renovated to hold a full capacity of 24 homeless males. Now, currently, they've been able to take in about 7 or 8. It was back in 2024 that Danville Rescue took over for Vermilion County Restoration and then acquired the home at 213 North Bowman. Danville Community Development Administrator Logan Cronk says it took some work to fit the project costs into the state community development block grant the city had received. The original $302,000 bid was adjusted down to $242,000 by removing some things, but security cameras remain on the agenda.
2: The city council passed roughly $255,000 for this project, and obviously we had to shave a little bit off of $302,000 to get to where we're at. The reason we left a little bit on top is A, for contingency, and B, there's going to be some security cameras installed by the city of Danville that will be purchased and installed by the city.
1: Danville Rescue President Michael Ewing and Secretary Catherine Ewing both expressed their gratitude after the vote.
3: We're just going to do our part. We're going to maintain it. We've already gotten things out of the way, so they don't have to say that they're waiting on us to get started.
4: I'm very happy that, you know, we're getting the help. We have proven ourselves since we took on this task, and we just want people, the community, to know that we're grateful for what the city of Danville and the mayor and everybody has done for us.
1: From the VermilionCountyFirst.com news studios, I'm Steve Brandy.
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4: News, I'm Gianna Gelosi. The United States and Iran trading a new round of attacks for a second day.
5: CENTCOM says Iranian military surveillance capabilities, along with air defense systems and communication sites, were hit. In response to these strikes, the Iranians launched ballistic missiles and drones toward Gulf countries, including Kuwait and Bahrain.
4: That's Fox's Trey Yings. President Trump locks in funding for ICE and CBP through the end of his term, arguing illegal immigration surged in the Biden administration.
6: I believe it was the most insecure and unsecure border anywhere in the world. And they allowed this open border policy where millions of people came into our country unchecked, unvetted.
4: The president yesterday in the Oval Office, and the Knicks pulled off the greatest comeback in NBA Finals history, rallying from a 29-point deficit to beat the San Antonio Spurs 107-106. 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
0: 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Your Vermilion County First.com weather forecast calls for partly sunny skies today, a high temperature right around 89 degrees. Got a light breeze out of the southwest throughout the day as well. Tonight looks like showers and thunderstorms going to be likely mainly in the evening hours. Overnight low down to 63 for Friday. We've got a beautiful day in store for us. Sunny skies, a light wind out of the northwest. Our high temperature should reach right around 81 degrees.
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0: Olivia Rodrigo, Drop Dead, D102, today's best music. It's the Big Show Thursday morning, 7-11, 68 degrees, 108 to a high 89 today. It looks like we're going to have partly sunny skies throughout the day as well. You ready to play, folks? Here we go. 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Be caller 10 with the correct answer to today's Cheap Throws Trivia question. And you will earn two entries in on the weekend prize pack drawing, which is coming up tomorrow morning, 8 o'clock hour. And you'll automatically win a $25 gift card to Danville Gardens. That goes to you automatically, along with two entries in on a chance to win more great prizes, including another Danville Gardens gift card, along with a $25 gift card to Rawhide Meat Company, four tickets to Indiana Beach, and four tickets for Danville Dan's Baseball. Those are courtesy of Budweiser. Now, you can also play at facebook.com/d102.danville. There, put what you think the correct answer is as a comment to our post. And if you have the correct answer in your comment, posted prior to the answer being revealed on air, you have a chance to be one of up to five randomly selected qualifiers, getting one entry piece in on that same weekend prize pack drawing, which comes up tomorrow morning, 8 o'clock hour. And here's your question. Americans buy 1.1 million boxes of this every day. What do you think we're talking about? I think it was kind of easy. I'm not even sure if I should even give you a clue on it, to be honest with you. Americans buy 1.1 million boxes of this every day. What do you think it is? I remember I used to buy this. Now my wife makes it from scratch, and it's much better, in my opinion. All right, I'll leave it at that. That's about the only clue I can give you, and I don't know if that is a clue, but we'll leave it at that. Americans buy 1.1 million boxes of this every day. What are we talking about? I guess the little clue I gave you makes it from scratch. I guess that gives it away as far as the direction you go of your thought process. If you know what to think, you don't give me a call, 217-442-D102 or facebook.com/D102.Danville. Americans buy 1.1 million boxes of this every day. What are we talking about? Give me a call or on Facebook. Let's play Cheap Throws Trivia, brought to you by Rawhide Meat Company.
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0: Zara Larsson, Midnight Sun, D102, today's best music. It is the big show on a Thursday morning. Partly sunny skies, going to 89 for a high temp today. Looks like we've had a rain move through our area, had some overnight. It was pretty serious over out west of us. But things calmed down by the time it got to us, and we got some more shower thunderstorms coming back in for the evening before a cooler day tomorrow. Sunny skies hit about 81 for a high temp. We are in the middle of... 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Caller 10 with the correct answer. Two entries in on the weekend prize peg drawing, which comes up tomorrow morning, 8 o'clock hour. But automatically, our caller 10 is going to win a $25 gift card to Danville Gardens if they have the correct answer. We're also going to play at facebook.com/d102.danville. There, put what you think the correct answer is as a comment to our post. If you have the correct answer in your comment posted prior to the answer being revealed on air, you could be one of up to five randomly selected qualifiers getting one entry piece in on that same weekend prize peg drawing. $25 gift cards to Rawhide Meat Company, also to Danville Gardens, four tickets to Indiana Beach, four tickets to Danville Dan's Baseball. Those tickets are courtesy of Budweiser. And we give it away tomorrow morning, 8 o'clock hour, right here on The Big Show. The question today... Americans buy 1.1 million boxes of this every day. What are we talking about? I used to be one when I was a bachelor. I lived off of this and Tombstone pizzas because they were very cheap and it could fill me up. And that's why I did it. Mac and cheese is what we're looking for. Yeah, 1.1 million boxes of macaroni and cheese every day is what Americans buy. That's a lot of mac and cheese. But now my wife makes it from scratch. Oh, my gosh. It's a four-cheese blend, and it changes every time. And for some reason, my wife comes up with a better recipe every time she makes it. It is amazing. We got the official cheese grater that we get attached to the KitchenAid, and we grate our cheese fresh as well. Oh, it is heaven on a fork is all I've got to say. I love her. Her mac and cheese is famous at Thanksgiving, Christmas, and Easter dinners as well. Very famous. And she's starting to get more dishes that they're just, I mean, eventually she's going to be cooking the whole meal because everybody loves her cooking, as do I. All right, anyway, mac and cheese is what we're looking for today. So we'll get up to five names off our Facebook page. Get them in on the weekend prize peg drawing. Marilyn picked up the win on the phone, gets the gift card and two entries in. And we find out who wins that weekend prize peg drawing coming up tomorrow morning right here on The Big Show as we get to a check of local news. Steve Brandy is standing by in our Vermilion County First.com newsroom.
1: From the Vermilion County First.com news studios, I'm Steve Brandy. The Danville City Council Public Works Committee has forwarded to the full council plans for having Danville Rescue's homelessness project at 213 North Bowman ready to go full capacity by next winter. The committee on Tuesday not only accepted a contract with Danville Rescue, but also accepted the bid from Country Carpentry Lipa of Indiana to have the home renovated to hold a full capacity of 24 homeless males. Now, currently, they've been able to take in about 7 or 8. It was back in 2024 that Danville Rescue took over for Vermilion County Restoration and then acquired the home at 213 North Bowman. Danville Community Development Administrator Logan Cronk says it took some work to fit the project costs into the state community development block grant the city had received. The original $302,000 bid was adjusted down to $242,000 by removing some things, but security cameras remain on the agenda.
2: The city council passed roughly $255,000 for this project, and obviously we had to shave a little bit off at $302,000 to get to where we're at. The reason we left a little bit on top is A, for contingency, and B, there's going to be some security cameras installed by the city of Danville that will be purchased and installed by the city.
1: Danville Rescue President Michael Ewing and Secretary Catherine Ewing both expressed their gratitude after the vote.
3: We're just going to do our part. We're going to maintain it. We've already gotten things out of the way, so they don't have to say that they're waiting on us to get started.
4: I'm very happy that, you know, we're getting the help. We have proven ourselves since we took on this task, and we just want people, the community, to know that we're grateful for what the city of Danville and the mayor and everybody has done for us.
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16: Free fall continues. The Cubs gave up three runs in the final two innings to lose again to the Rockies 3-2. They took a 1-0 lead to the eighth before giving up two runs. Ian Happ tied it with a solo blast in the ninth, but in the bottom of the ninth, Daniel Palencia allowed the winning run to score, walking a batter and giving up two hits and getting nobody out. After being as many as 15 games above 500, the Cubs are now right at the 500 mark. The Cardinals' winning streak is up to six. The Redbirds got homers from Nelson Velasquez, Jordan Walker, and Alec Burleson and took care of the Mets 9-2. Walker's home run was a three-run shot. The Cards go for a sweep in New York today, 11-15 on WDAN. Guess who's in first place in the American League Central? The White Sox pushed across two fourth-inning runs and held on to beat the Braves 2-1. Davis Martin threw six scoreless innings, outdueling former Sox pitcher Chris Sale, and the only run the Sox gave up was unearned. They now lead their division by a half game over Cleveland. They've won 18 of their last 21 home games. A sloppy performance by the Dans as they were trounced by DuBois County 11-4. The Dans issued 11 walks, hit 5 batters, and committed 3 errors. Tonight, the Dans are at Alton. I'm RJ Crace. That's your local Sports Minute.
0: 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Lee's, Gilbert and Williams, Danville. Your Vermilion County First.com weather forecast calls for partly sunny skies today. A high temperature right around 89 degrees. Got a light breeze out of the southwest throughout the day as well. Tonight looks like showers and thunderstorms are going to be likely mainly in the evening hours. Overnight low down to 63 for Friday. We've got a beautiful day in store for us. Sunny skies, a light wind out of the northwest. Our high temperature should reach right around 81 degrees.
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0: Die with a Smile, Lady Gaga, Bruno Mars on D102. Good morning, everyone. I'm Tommy B. The Big Show, 69 degrees on the way to 89 for a high temp. Partly sunny skies today. Does some rain moving back into our area this evening and should be wrapping up overnight. Back to another good-looking day tomorrow. Sunny skies hitting about 81. Our five Facebook qualifiers for Cheap Thrills trivia today include Margo Hacker, Bobby Joe Norman, Becky Lucas, Niecy Martin, and Dolores Green, all in on the weekend prize pack drawing, along with Marilyn picked up the win on the phone, and we find out who wins that weekend prize pack coming up tomorrow morning, 8 o'clock hour, giving away a lot of great prizes, and we'll find out who wins that 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On the way, it's more of today's best music. 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

0: Tommy and Paula and Jenny, that's Dracula giving it to today's best music, The Big Show. Good morning. I'm Tommy B. On a Thursday morning, we are at 8 o'clock, about 70 degrees, on our way to a high 89 today. Partly sunny skies. We'll get more on that forecast, including a little rain this evening and nice weather tomorrow. We'll tell you about it coming up after a check of the local news. 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From the Vermilion County First.com news studios, I'm Steve Brandy. The Danville City Council Public Works Committee has forwarded to the full council plans for having Danville Rescue's homelessness project at 213 North Bowman ready to go full capacity by next winter. The committee on Tuesday not only accepted a contract with Danville Rescue, but also accepted the bid from Country Carpentry Lipa of Indiana to have the home renovated to hold a full capacity of 24 homeless males. Now, currently, they've been able to take in about 7 or 8. It was back in 2024 that Danville Rescue took over for Vermilion County Restoration and then acquired the home at 213 North Bowman. Danville Community Development Administrator Logan Cronk says it took some work to fit the project costs into the state community development block grant the city had received. The original $302,000 bid was adjusted down to $242,000 by removing some things, but security cameras remain on the agenda.
1: The city council passed roughly $255,000 for this project, and obviously we had to shave a little bit off at $302,000 to get to where we're at. The reason we left a little bit on top is A, for contingency, and B, there's going to be some security cameras installed by the city of Danville that will be purchased and installed by the city.
0: Danville Rescue President Michael Ewing and Secretary Catherine Ewing both expressed their gratitude after the vote.
2: We're just going to do our part. We're going to maintain it. We've already gotten things out of the way, so they don't have to say that they're waiting on us to get started.
3: I'm very happy that, you know, we're getting the help. We have proven ourselves since we took on this task, and we just want people, the community, to know that we're grateful for what the city of Danville and the mayor and everybody has done for us.
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8: I'm CJ Papa. For a second straight night, U.S. forces launched strikes into Iran.
9: USS Michael Murphy, a guided missile destroyer, launching Tomahawks into Iran, hitting targets.

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1: 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Your VermilionCountyFirst.com weather forecast calls for partly sunny skies today, a high temperature right around 89 degrees. Got a light breeze out of the southwest throughout the day as well. Tonight looks like showers and thunderstorms are going to be likely mainly in the evening hours. Overnight low down to 63 for Friday. We've got a beautiful day in store for us. Sunny skies, a light wind out of the northwest. Our high temperature should reach right around 81 degrees.
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1: 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Looks like we have partly sunny skies today, going to hit about 89 degrees for a high temperature. 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
1: Ed Sheeran, Shape of You, D102, today's best music. The Big Show with partly sunny skies today, hitting about 89 degrees for a high temperature. Got some rain tonight and sunshine tomorrow. We'll tell you about that coming up in a moment. Right now, let's get to a check of local news. 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
2: 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The Danville City Council Public Works Committee has forwarded to the full council plans for having Danville Rescue's homelessness project at 213 North Bowman ready to go full capacity by next winter. The committee on Tuesday not only accepted a contract with Danville Rescue, but also accepted the bid from Country Carpentry LIPA of Indiana to have the home renovated to hold a full capacity of 24 homeless males. Now, currently, they've been able to take in about 7 or 8. It was back in 2024 that Danville Rescue took over for Vermilion County Restoration and then acquired the home at 213 North Bowman. Danville Community Development Administrator Logan Cronk says it took some work to fit the project costs into the state community development block grant the city had received. The original $302,000 bid was adjusted down to $242,000 by removing some things, but security cameras remain on the agenda.
3: The city council passed roughly $255,000 for this project, and obviously we had to shave a little bit off at $302,000 to get to where we're at. The reason we left a little bit on top is A, for contingency, and B, there's going to be some security cameras installed by the city of Danville that will be purchased and installed by the city.
2: Danville Rescue President Michael Ewing and Secretary Catherine Ewing both expressed their gratitude after the vote.
4: We're just going to do our part. 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
5: I'm very happy that, you know, we're getting the help. We have proven ourselves since we took on this task, and we just want people, the community, to know that we're grateful for what the city of Danville and the mayor and everybody has done for us.
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4: The free fall continues. The Cubs gave up 3 runs in the final 2 innings to lose again to the Rockies 3-2. They took a 1-0 lead to the 8th before giving up 2 runs. Ian Happ tied it with a solo blast in the 9th. But in the bottom of the 9th, Daniel Palencia allowed the winning run to score, walking a batter and giving up 2 hits and getting nobody out. After being as many as 15 games above 500, the Cubs are now right at the 500 mark. The Cardinals' winning streak is up to 6. The Redbirds got homers from Nelson Velasquez, Jordan Walker, and Alec Burleson and took care of the Mets 9-2. Walker's home run was a 3-run shot. The Cards go for a sweep in New York today, 11-15 on WDAN. Guess who's in first place in the American League Central? The White Sox pushed across 2 fourth-inning runs and held on to beat the Braves 2-1. Davis Martin threw 6 scoreless innings, outdueling former Sox pitcher Chris Sale, and the only run the Sox gave up was unearned. They now lead their division by a half game over Cleveland. They've won 18 of their last 21 home games. A sloppy performance by the Dans as they were trounced by DuBois County 11-4. The Dans issued 11 walks, hit 5 batters, and committed 3 errors. Tonight, the Dans are at Alton. I'm RJ Crace. That's your local Sports Minute.
0: 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Your VermilionCountyFirst.com weather forecast calls for partly sunny skies today. A high temperature right around 89 degrees. Got a light breeze out of the southwest throughout the day as well. Tonight looks like showers and thunderstorms going to be likely mainly in the evening hours. Overnight low down to 63 for Friday. We've got a beautiful day in store for us. Sunny skies, a light wind out of the northwest. Our high temperature should reach right around 81 degrees.
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0: 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Celebrity sleaze the way it should be.
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0: 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It is our Who Cares News. All the news that's in the news that's left on the newsroom floor covered in grape jam. We clean it off with our hazmat suits to bring it to you funky fresh. What do we have today? Well, Taylor Swift did an unexpected performance at the Toy Story 5 premiere in L.A. on Tuesday at Hollywood's Dolby Theater. She performed her original soundtrack song, I Knew It, I Knew You, in a piano version, marking the track's live debut, then joined Disney legend Randy Newman for a duet of the classic You've Got a Friend in Me. Love that tune, by the way. Swift praised the film as my favorite of all the Toy Stories. Of course, she's in it. That would be part of it. And called it a beautiful masterpiece. She then took her personal VHS copy around to the cast and had them all autograph it. Tom Hanks joked, you should have brought the VHS machine. We could have signed that and sent it off to the Smithsonian. But elsewhere in our Who Cares News, Glenn Close receiving her first Oscar at the 2026 Governor's Awards after 8 career nominations without a win. The Academy announced Wednesday that she will join director Ridley Scott and Disney's first black animator Floyd Norman as honorary award recipients. Close holds the record with the late actor Peter O'Toole for most acting nominations without a victory. She'd been nominated for Fatal Attraction, Dangerous Liaisons, The Wife, Hillbilly Elegy, and came closest in 2019 for her bid for The Wife, but was upset by Olivia Colman that time. Ridley Scott, a four-time nominee behind Gladiator and Alien, he'll receive an honorary statuette. And Floyd Norman worked 65 years at Disney on films like Sleeping Beauty and The Jungle Book. The award, Governor's Award recognized outstanding contributions to film industry beyond traditional competitive categories. This will all take place on November 15th. The Property Brothers star Jonathan Scott will tape a pilot for a new daytime talk show called Better with Jonathan Scott later this month, developing a syndicated program for potential launch in 2027. It aims to inspire audiences with fresh lifestyle ideas through interviews with celebrities and lifestyle experts. Of course, he co-hosts HGTV's Celebrity IOU, which airs in more than 160 countries right now. Let's check into our local celebrity birthdays. Who is turning a year older today? And we check out our local celebs, and they include Nikki Duffy, Josh Eddington, TJ Watson, Joe Chanley, Tim Watson Jr., Ruby Bravo, Emilio Perez, Kelly Anderson, and Edgar Davis. A couple of wedding anniversaries, John and Abby Rasmus celebrating today. And David and Angel Ziegler celebrating number 28. So happy anniversary to you folks. Celebrating along with Frank Beard. Of course, he's from ZZ Top. He's the drummer. I always found it ironic. The guy with the last name Beard, the only guy that didn't have one in the band. We've also got Shia LaBeouf from the Transformers movies, Indiana Jones and the Kingdom of the Crystal Skull. He turns 40 today. Adrienne Barbeau, she was in Maude back in the 70s. She's 81. Joe Montana, NFL Hall of Fame quarterback, turning 70 today. Peter Dinklage is 57. Joshua Jackson from Dawson's Creek and the Mighty Ducks movies, he's turned 48. Hugh Laurie from House, turning 67. So happy birthday to all those folks celebrating on the 11th of June of 2026. Garrett Fields on the way next to bring more of today's best music, and I'll be back with you coming up tomorrow morning here on The Big Show. I'll talk to you then. Bye.
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6: I'm Therese Crowley. Tehran called and asked President Trump to stop the bombing. President Trump now posting, we'll be hitting Iran very hard tonight and taking Karg Island and their oil infrastructure points. The president speaking with Fox and Friends.
7: They're really in submission. They just don't know it yet.
6: Last night,
7: to be honest with you,
6: U.S. forces launched 49 Tomahawk missiles. Fox's Trey Yanks.
8: CENTCOM says Iranian military surveillance capabilities, along with air defense systems and communication sites, were hit.
6: Driven by energy prices, wholesale inflation hit 6.5% for the year, up 1.1% last month. But markets happy that President Trump says we will be controlling Iran's oil and gas markets like we do Venezuela in the not too distant future. 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
10: Your Vermilion County First.com weather forecast calls for partly sunny skies today. A high temperature right around 89 degrees. Got a light breeze out of the southwest throughout the day as well. Tonight looks like showers and thunderstorms are going to be likely mainly in the evening hours. Overnight low down to 63 for Friday. We've got a beautiful day in store for us. Sunny skies, a light wind out of the northwest. Our high temperature should reach right around 81 degrees.
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0: Kicking things off here on D102 on this Thursday morning. It is June 11th. My name is Garrett Fields. And as always, we're going to be hanging out, getting ready for the day ahead of us. Of course, the weekend ahead of us as well. That is almost here, so hang in there. We got lots to talk about with live music happening in downtown Danville tomorrow evening. We're also going to be talking about how you can win tickets to see Journey. Hey, Journey coming to the State Farm Center a week from this Saturday. So we got more information on that. We're also going to be talking about the Longview Bank VIP of the day and so much more right here on D102.
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0: Sienna Spiro with Die on This Hill here on D102 as we continue cruising on through this beautiful Thursday morning. Hope you got through the storms okay last night. I know there was some pretty strong winds out there. There was very strong winds and even like some tornadoes over to the east, or sorry, not the east, but to the west of us. So hopefully, you know, if you're in our D102 listening area and you had to deal with any of those storms, hopefully everything's okay for you. I know we're going to have another round coming pretty much this afternoon and later on this evening. So we'll have more on the weather coming up here in just a little bit. But right now, lots of sunshine. It's going to be a hot day once again, and it's looking nice out there right now. But, hey, want to remind you, we're streaming 24-7, VermilionCountyFirst.com. 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We got Noah Kahan, Somber, and more of today's best music on the way.
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0: Noah Kahn with The Great Divide here on D102. It is today's best music for you. And like I've been saying ever since that album came out, if you haven't checked out the full thing, definitely do so, because lots of great music are on that album. So definitely check it out. I got a couple of favorites off of that. Of course, Willing and Able's one that's kind of been popping off recently. Very, very sad music on that album. So if you're not in a good headspace, maybe it is the perfect album for you. Who knows? But one of my other favorites is American Cars, which is more upbeat, but then when you listen to the lyrics, once again, it's a little bit more somber, and I feel like that's a lot of Noah Kahn music, you know? Some of it's very upbeat, and you're having fun and listening to it, and then you listen to the lyrics, and you're like, oh, wait, why am I sad again? So, anyways, playing Noah Kahn for you here on T102 on this Thursday morning. Lots of sunshine out there. It's going to be another hot one, so if you're working outside today, make sure that you know, you're staying safe out there. Stay tuned here on D102. We're going to be talking about the Longview Bank VIP of the day coming up in just a bit.
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0: News. I'm Chris Foster. President Trump says there will be more bombing in Iran tonight.
1: It'll be a bigger, more powerful.
0: The president on Fox and Friends.
1: They're really in submission. They just don't know it yet.
0: He says he'd prefer to capture Karg Island, in Iran's main oil export facility.
1: I don't know that America has the stomach for it, to be honest with you. You're going to make a fortune. But I don't know that America has the stomach. I think they'd like to see us come home.
0: There have been more airstrikes by both sides today. UK Defence Minister John Healey resigns.
2: He wants more money for the British Armed Forces. In his letter of resignation, he tells Prime Minister Keir Starmer, "You have been unable to commit the resources that the nation needs to defend the country at this time of rising threats."
0: Fox's Jonathan Savage in London. Wholesale inflation is 6.5% annually. It's the highest in 4 years. 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
3: 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Your VermilionCountyFirst.com weather forecast calls for partly sunny skies today. A high temperature right around 89 degrees. Got a light breeze out of the southwest throughout the day as well. Tonight looks like showers and thunderstorms are going to be likely mainly in the evening hours. Overnight low down to 63 for Friday. We've got a beautiful day in store for us. Sunny skies, a light wind out of the northwest. Our high temperature should reach right around 81 degrees.
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0: of today's best music here on D102 from Ella Langley. That one called Choosing Texas, of course. My name is Garrett Fields, hanging out with you, having a great time so far on this Thursday morning. And hey, you're going to be having a really good day here in just a moment if your name is Shelly Nail. That's right, Shelly Nail of Georgetown, Illinois. If you're tuned in here on D102, you are the winner of a $20 cash prize from Longview Bank for their VIP of the Day promotion that they are doing here at D102. So you are today's VIP of the day. 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

Glass Animals with Heat Waves here on D102 on this Thursday morning, as we are in a little bit of a heat wave, especially yesterday. My goodness, it was a hot day yesterday. We had heat index values north of 100 degrees, but it's going to feel a little bit cooler today. Still pretty hot out there with the high temperature up around 90 degrees. And hey, right now we're going to keep it rolling with more of today's best music. Here's Fall Out Boy.

0: Lose Control from Teddy Swims here on D102 as we cruise on through this Thursday morning. Having a great time so far. And don't forget, we're always streaming 24/7, VermilionCountyFirst.com. 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
2: News. I'm Therese Crowley. Tehran called the White House Situation Room and asked President Trump to stop the bombing. Instead,
3: there will be more bombing tonight.
2: President Trump tells Fox Iran is in submission. They just don't know it yet. Posting will be controlling Iran's oil and gas markets like we do Venezuela in the not too distant future. But as for taking Karg Island with U.S. soldiers, he tells Fox and Friends,
3: I don't know that America has the stomach for it, to be honest with you. You're going to make a fortune, but I don't know that America has the stomach. I think they'd like to see us come home.
2: Last night, U.S. forces hit Iran hard with 49 Tomahawk missiles. The president says Iran's Navy, Air Force, radar, anti-aircraft, and all other defense forms are gone. Fox has learned the Trump Fraud Task Force is cutting off funding to the L.A. Homeless Service Agency. The billion spent on homelessness there has been a big California campaign issue. 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
4: 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Your Vermilion County First.com weather forecast calls for partly sunny skies today. A high temperature right around 89 degrees. Got a light breeze out of the southwest throughout the day as well. Tonight looks like showers and thunderstorms going to be likely mainly in the evening hours. Overnight low down to 63 for Friday. We've got a beautiful day in store for us. Sunny skies, a light wind out of the northwest. Our high temperature should reach right around 81 degrees.

0: How about some Chapel Roan with Pink Pony Club here on D102 on this Thursday morning? That one goes out to all of my friends and family who are celebrating this month in Pride. I hope it's a good one for you. So love me some Chapel Roan, especially that song. Hey, we're hanging out here on D102, and real quick, I want to talk about how you can win tickets to see Journey. That's right, Journey's going to be coming to the State Farm Center in Champaign for their final Frontier Tour on Saturday, June 20th. That is a week from this Saturday. And beginning Monday morning of next week, you can tune in for the final Frontier keyword of the day. Then listen to us to play a classic Journey song during the Back in the Day Cafe during the noon hour. Of course, you know, the Back in the Day Cafe, we usually play 80s and 90s. Well, every single day next week, we're going to be playing a Journey song. So you want to listen for that classic Journey song. When you hear the song begin, be caller number 10 at 217-442-D102 to win a pair of tickets to see this show. And this is all brought to you by the State Farm Center and D102. Again, this is for Journey coming up on June 20th, a week from this Saturday at the State Farm Center. You don't want to miss out on your chance to win tickets. So, like I said, this is all starting on Monday of next week.
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0: Tame Impala and Jenny with Dracula here on D102. It's today's best of music for you as we cruise on through this Thursday morning. It's June 11th. And real quick, I don't talk about the NBA a lot because I don't really watch a lot of the NBA unless the Chicago Bulls are doing pretty well. But last night was one of the craziest games of basketball I have ever watched on TV. I'm not even joking. It was unreal. The Knicks were down by 29 points with like 9 minutes to go in the third quarter. Everybody had pretty much just counted them out. They did not look good at all in the first half as they were playing the Spurs. And, of course, the Knicks were up 2-1 in the series in the NBA Finals. And, listen, I actually went on a walk. I went on a pretty lengthy walk during the middle of the game just because I was like, it's not really fun to watch, you know, when a team is getting blown out, especially in the NBA Finals. But I came back and right at halftime started watching again, or right after halftime started watching again. They were down by 29 points. They ended up winning by 1 point. 1 point the New York Knicks ended up winning by against the Spurs, and it was one of the craziest comebacks. It's the largest comebacks, one of the largest comebacks ever, and then also the largest comeback in, I believe, NBA Finals history or playoffs history. I can't remember which one it was, but my goodness, what a scene that was when Jalen Brunson, he pulled up from like just beyond half court for a three-pointer with like 5 seconds left on the clock. He hit it off the front iron, and OG Anunoby came out of nowhere, tipped it in. Nobody was expecting him to tip it in. They took the lead with like 1.2 seconds left. And I mean, they were showing crowd reaction shots, and nobody could believe what they had just seen. Like, everybody was just completely shocked. You know, it probably would have been 10 times louder if Jalen Brunson would have hit that three, but it was still just as loud, but everybody was so shocked. And man, it was one of the best games I've ever seen, ever in college basketball, NBA, because I'm more of a college basketball guy, but NBA definitely, oh my goodness, man. It was unreal. So if you watched it last night, it was definitely a sight to see. Hey, looks like we're going to have a partly sunny day ahead of us today. High temperature up around 90 degrees. Some pretty strong wind gusts as high as 30 miles per hour. But as we look towards this evening, showers and thunderstorms are going to be likely with a low temperature down to about 63 in the overnight. And we could have some possible severe weather coming into our area. I know we are at a tornado risk later on this evening. It's not super high or anything, but you just want to make sure you're staying up to date with what is happening weather-wise in the Vermilion County area, which you can always do so here on D102 and, of course, at VermilionCountyFirst.com. Stay tuned. We got the Killers, Sabrina Carpenter, and more coming up next.
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0: Sabrina Carpenter with Manchild here on D102 with Scarrett Field, hanging out with you, playing today's best music. Gotta love Sabrina Carpenter and just the fun that she brings to music. I feel like that's something that's missing a lot nowadays, is when people don't take music as seriously. You know what I mean? It's always nice to have these super introspective songs and stuff that you know, really hits you in a deep and emotional way. But Sabrina Carpenter is out there just putting out great, fun music. And got a lover for it. So, hey, we're getting ready for the Back in the Day Cafe, featuring your favorite 80s and 90s tunes. We do it every single weekday over the noon hour. And, of course, it's all brought to you by Haley Seifert with Keller Williams Realty and the Seifert team. So if you're a big fan of 80s and 90s music, you are going to love the Back in the Day Cafe. It's coming up next here on D102.
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6: News. I'm Gianna Gelosi. Iran is bracing for a third straight night of punishing attacks as the president pushes Tehran to give up and sign a peace deal, telling Fox and Friends.
7: We're killing them. It's killing them. They have no navy. They have no air force. They have no anti-aircraft. You know, we're flying planes over the middle of Tehran.
6: Iran launched missiles and drones at Gulf countries with U.S. bases, calling the ceasefire practically meaningless now. Multiple floors and corridors inside the Pentagon locked down and evacuated. Fox's Lucas Tomlinson reading a statement from Sean Parnell, the Pentagon spokesman.
8: The Pentagon has sophisticated systems to ensure the safety of the building and its occupants. These systems have detected an air quality issue necessitating precautionary measures until we determine its significance. The department is executing standard protection protocols, including a shelter in place for the affected area.
6: America's listening to Fox News.
9: 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Your Vermilion County First.com weather forecast calls for partly sunny skies today, a high temperature right around 89 degrees. Got a light breeze out of the southwest throughout the day as well. Tonight looks like showers and thunderstorms going to be likely mainly in the evening hours. Overnight low down to 63 for Friday. We've got a beautiful day in store for us. Sunny skies, a light wind out of the northwest. Our high temperature should reach right around 81 degrees.
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0: kicking it off here on D102 with your favorite 80s and 90s tunes on this Thursday afternoon. And hey, since it's Thursday afternoon, you know what that means? It's almost the weekend. That's what that means. Get excited for that. 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Super easy to navigate if you're selling, if you're buying. She has lots of great information over there. And then also give her a follow on different social media platforms such as Instagram, TikTok, YouTube, Facebook. She has it all, and she's very active on those. So give her a follow. 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We are just getting started for the Back in the Day Cafe. We got Toto, The Tubes, and more coming up next.
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0: Rosanna from Toto here on D102 as we hang out in the Back in the Day Cafe on this Thursday afternoon edition. Hey, staying cool in here, that's for sure. This is one of those days, and yesterday was one of those days where I'm very thankful that I have a job that's inside, indoors, where I can enjoy some air conditioning. If you're working outside today, hey, hats off to you, and I hope you're staying hydrated and cool out there as best as you can. But again, we're hanging out in the Back in the Day Cafe, playing your favorite 80s and 90s, all brought to you by Haley Seifert of Keller Williams Realty, the real estate center of Illinois, located over at 408 North Vermilion Street in Danville. 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So real quick, want to remind you of today's VIP of the day. Congratulations to Shelly Nail of Georgetown. That's right, Shelly Nail. If you haven't heard already, you are the winner of a $20 cash prize for being named the VIP of the day from Longview Bank and us here at D102. To redeem your prize, all you got to do is head on over to a local Longview Bank branch. 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A local Longview Bank branch. Head on over there. Tell them that you are the VIP of the day. You have 30 days to do this to redeem your $20 cash prize. So congratulations to Shelly Nail of Georgetown for being named the VIP of the day. And stay tuned. We're going to be wrapping things up here in just a bit, but we got more of your favorite 80s and 90s coming up next.
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1: 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Thanks for tuning in to your favorite 80s and 90s tunes. 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Send us a direct message on there and let us know what you want to hear for the Back in the Day Cafe. And we'll try to get it in for the next edition, which, again, is coming up tomorrow, the Friday afternoon edition, which Haley Seifert of Keller Williams Realty usually joins Tommy B either in the studio or on the phone to talk about some of the listings that she has throughout the area and play those 80s and 90s for you. So that's going to be coming up tomorrow to wrap up the week for the Back in the Day Cafe. Right now, though, we got today's best music lined up for you. Also going to be checking in with Steve Brandy, who's standing by with a report of the local news. It's all coming up next here on D102.
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15: From the VermillionCountyFirst.com news studios, I'm Steve Brandy. Towards the end of Tuesday evening's Danville City Council Public Works Committee meeting, Alderwoman Eve Ludwig, who was in attendance, asked about some accessibility problems concerning the legal department after some City Hall roof damages from last weekend's heavy rains. One question that came up was, with Danville City Hall planned for an eventual move across Main Street to the now city-owned Old National Bank building, should the move now happen at a quicker pace? City of Danville Public Works Director Dave Rui says he is sitting down with consultants to talk about everything involved, from how much repair needs to be done before the move to should the move happen sooner, along with how much still needs to be done in the bank building before a move happens.
16: Just trying to evaluate what the potential costs are for different options, and just trying to make sure that we make a good sound financial decision while we wait, so we've got it temporary to where we can temporarily ensure a safe working conditions. However, we want to make sure we make a good long-term decision.
15: Rui says people needing the legal department will only need to wait in a different location for a short term. Just a couple reminders, it started today and continues through tomorrow. The Public Works Facility for the City of Danville at 1155 East Voorhees Street. If you need to go there to talk to Public Works or Community Development today or tomorrow, please be careful. They are doing some accessibility repairs just outside the building. So be careful as you walk in. Those accessibility repairs at the Public Works building will continue through tomorrow. More news on our website, VermillionCountyFirst.com, including you can still sign up for the sports media camp at Dax College for Kids. I'm Steve Brandy.
0: News. I'm Therese Crowley. Hazmat incident at the Pentagon. Shelter-in-place orders after sensors detected the scent of biohazard. Hazmat team scrubbing several locations at the center ring of the complex. As President Trump orders, we'll be bombing Iran even harder tonight, telling Fox, Iran is in submission. They just don't know it yet.
17: We've knocked out all of their anti-aircraft. They don't have any anti... They have nothing. I mean, they may get lucky with a shoulder weapon or something, but for the most part, you know, they have no... They have no defense.
0: Posting will be controlling Iran's oil and gas markets like we do Venezuela. An Iran negotiator posting on X, wrong strategies and impulsive decisions will reset the board for the worse. A Minnesota man avoids the death penalty, pleading guilty to the home invasion, political assassination. A former House Speaker, Melissa Hortman, and husband, Mark. 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
1: Your VermillionCountyFirst.com weather forecast for this afternoon calls for partly sunny skies. Going to have a high temperature at 90 degrees with wind gusts as high as 30 miles per hour. Later on this evening, possible severe weather with showers and thunderstorms rolling into the area, low down to 63. And tomorrow on Friday, looks like we're back to sunshine with a high up around 82.
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0: And we're back to today's best of music here on D102 on this Thursday afternoon, getting ever so closer to the weekend. So hang in there. It's almost here. And speaking of which, you can kick off your weekend tomorrow evening with the United We Rock Summer Concert Series benefiting the United Way of the Danville area. This is in downtown Danville at the Garden at 107. It's a new outdoor patio space, outdoor venue that is right next to Vermilion River Beer Company in downtown Danville. This summer concert series all brought to you by the Halloran Family Foundation. So check out live music on Friday evenings throughout the summertime. And tomorrow evening, south of 16, going to be taking the stage. So head on down there, have a great time, buy some drinks from VRBC, and of course get some food from the local food truck that's down there as well. It's a beautiful outdoor space, and you don't want to miss out on great live music in downtown Danville. Stay up to date with their Facebook page, United We Rock Concert Series, just in case they post any updates about weather issues, maybe have to move it inside or anything like that. And also just give them a follow over there to support them and stay up to date with all the different acts they're going to be bringing in throughout the rest of the summer. But again, tomorrow evening, south of 16, taking the stage at 6 p.m. at the Garden at 107 next to VRBC for the United We Rock Summer Concert Series.
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1: Madonna and Sabrina Carpenter with Bring Your Love here on D102 as we cruise on through this Thursday afternoon. Going to be wrapping things up here in just a little bit. We've been having lots of fun playing today's best music and jamming out. Again, want to remind you about Journey and their concert that's coming up to the State Farm Center a week from this Saturday. On June 20th, their final Frontier Tour is making a stop at the State Farm Center. And D102 and the State Farm Center are giving you a chance to win some tickets, some last-minute tickets, beginning Monday of next week. Tune in for the final Frontier keyword of the day. Then listen for us to play a classic Journey song during the Back in the Day Cafe in the noon hour. When you hear the song begin, be caller number 10 at 217-442-D102 to win a pair of tickets to see the show. Again, this is all starting on Monday of next week. Plenty of chances for you to win some tickets to see Journey at the State Farm Center that is coming up on Saturday, June 20th, in their final Frontier Tour. So again, tune in all throughout next week. Always tune in here on D102, but especially next week if you want a chance to win some tickets to see Journey at the State Farm Center.
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0: How about a little bit of a throwback here on D102 to wrap things up for myself, Garrett Fields, playing today's best music. That's one of the best sing-along songs out there, I swear. So playing it for us here on D102. We got the amazing Miss Carrie West coming in next to take you on your drive home. So go hang out with her, have some fun, and I'll see you back here tomorrow to wrap up the week.
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10: Fox News, I'm John Saucier. President Trump is threatening more strikes against Iran tonight, but on social media, he now writes, based on the fact that discussions with the Islamic Republic of Iran have been brought to the highest level of Iranian leadership and approved, I have, as President of the United States of America, canceled the scheduled strikes and bombings against Iran this evening. He does say the naval blockade will remain in effect. This morning on Fox and Friends, the president says Iran's military has been decimated.
11: I don't want to have boots on the ground, but if I wanted to, we could put a small group of soldiers and take over the whole place. They're finished.
10: Senate Minority Leader Chuck Schumer, he says this conflict is putting the entire country at risk.
12: It doesn't take a military genius to see that Trump's fiasco of a war with Iran never ended. Not with American helicopters being shot down. Not when American bases are being attacked and American troops are coming under fire.
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0: Your VermilionCountyFirst.com weather forecast for this afternoon calls for partly sunny skies. Going to have a high temperature at 90 degrees with wind gusts as high as 30 miles per hour. Later on this evening, possible severe weather with showers and thunderstorms rolling into the area, low down to 63. And tomorrow on Friday, looks like we're back to sunshine with a high up around 82.
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0: That's Taylor Swift with Elizabeth Taylor on D102. Carrie West along with you on your Thursday afternoon. Feel like this week is just moving by really fast, and that's okay with me. That means we're getting that much closer to the weekend. Coming up around the corner, we've got more of today's best music for you from Teddy Swims, plus One Republic is coming up next.
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2: 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I love that honey pepper pimento sandwich.
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0: E102, it's Jenny Swims with The Door. And the legendary band Journey is coming to the State Farm Center in Champaign for their Final Frontier Tour. It's coming up Saturday, June the 20th. Now, beginning on Monday, June the 15th, tune in for the Final Frontier keyword of the day. And then just be listening for us to play a classic Journey song during the Back in the Day Cafe in the noon hour. Now, when you hear that song begin, be caller number 10 at 217-442-D102, and you'll win a pair of tickets to see the show. It's being brought to you by the State Farm Center and D102. Coming up, we've got Sienna Spiro plus Lord up next.
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0: Q102, Sienna Spiro, Die on This Hill. Hey, coming up tomorrow night, downtown Danville's going to get real exciting with the United We Rock Summer Concert Series. You can catch the music of South of 16. That's going to start at 6 o'clock at the Garden at 107, which is right next to VRBC in downtown Danville. It's being presented by the Halloran Family Foundation. 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And we've got more of today's best music coming up. 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
7: News. I'm Carmen Roberts. President Trump calls off planned strikes on Iran just hours after threatening to escalate the war. He cited progress in discussions with high-level Iranian leadership for the sudden change. He announced the decision on social media. Earlier, he told Fox News,
8: they're really in submission. They just don't know it yet. Okay, to be honest with you, they just don't know it yet.
7: And Wall Street immediately soared higher on the news, the Dow surging more than 880 points. And the man accused of killing former Minnesota House Speaker Melissa Hortman and her husband pleaded guilty today. Federal prosecutor Daniel Rosen says they dropped the death penalty in exchange for the plea, and he also agreed to serve 2 life terms.
9: That was an opportunity that we just could not, pass up.
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11: Your VermilionCountyFirst.com weather forecast for this afternoon calls for partly sunny skies. Going to have a high temperature at 90 degrees with wind gusts as high as 30 miles per hour. Later on this evening, possible severe weather with showers and thunderstorms rolling into the area, low down to 63. And tomorrow on Friday, looks like we're back to sunshine with a high up around 82.
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0: 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Also, all the sports you need from RJ Crace. 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Coming up, we've got Sia plus Taylor Swift up next.
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8: Fox News, I'm Carmen Roberts. President Trump calls off planned strikes on Iran just hours after threatening to escalate the war. He cited progress in discussions with high-level Iranian leadership for the sudden change. He announced the decision on social media. Earlier, he told Fox News,
9: they're really in submission. They just don't know it yet. Okay, to be honest with you, they just don't know it yet.
8: And Wall Street immediately soared higher on the news, the Dow surging more than 880 points. And the man accused of killing former Minnesota House Speaker Melissa Hortman and her husband pleaded guilty today. Federal prosecutor Daniel Rosen says they dropped the death penalty in exchange for the plea, and he also agreed to serve 2 life terms.
10: That was an opportunity that we just could not, pass up.
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12: Your Vermilion County First.com weather forecast for this afternoon calls for partly sunny skies. Going to have a high temperature at 90 degrees with wind gusts as high as 30 miles per hour. Later on this evening, possible severe weather with showers and thunderstorms rolling into the area, low down to 63. And tomorrow on Friday, looks like we're back to sunshine with a high up around 82.
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0: D102 with more of today's best music, and we bring you Tommy B's Big Show each and every weekday morning. It's just a great way to get your morning started. Tommy brings you a lot of great music, but also a lot of fun. 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

0: 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And it is brought to you by Haley Seifert with Keller Williams Realty, the real estate center of Illinois. 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

0: That's Olivia Dean, Man I Need on D102. And coming up tonight, 7 o'clock, we're going to keep your Thursday night going for you. That's when we bring you On with Mario Lopez. He has celebrity guests. He also has what's latest in all the Hollywood gossip. There's fashion trends and so much more. Check it out weeknights from 7 until 11. It's On with Mario Lopez. All right, you know what time it is. Go ahead, pack it in. Your workday done and over with. That is four down, just one to go until the weekend. We're going to drive you home tonight. We're going to check your weather, your local news, and we've got music on the way for you from Miley Cyrus, Benson Boone, Harry Styles, Katy Perry, and more coming up on D102.
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4: I'm Dan Loney with Your Money Now. SpaceX is set for its public debut tomorrow with $75 billion worth of shares being offered. And according to the Wall Street Journal, BlackRock put in an order to buy at least $5 billion itself. But apparently other orders are similar to that of BlackRock. Waymo is launching a new subscription service which will target high-frequency riders of its autonomous vehicles. The plan will cost $29.99 a month and will be invite-only at the start for some riders in San Francisco, Los Angeles, and Phoenix. The European Central Bank became the first central bank to raise interest rates in response to the Iran war. The increase was a quarter point, going from 2% to 2.25%. Wall Street saw a big gain today on the potential of a peace deal with Iran. Dow Industrial Average gained 930 points, ending the session at 50,848. The NASDAQ picked up 640 points. The S&P 500 added 127. That's Your Money Now.
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6: This is a Fox News alert. I'm Tom Rigotti. President Trump announcing at the White House this afternoon that the U.S. and Iran have come to what he calls a great settlement, a deal to end the war in Iran, and it's about to be finalized.
7: Should be done. That should be done pretty quickly. They want it every bit as much as everybody else wants it.
6: Trump also tells reporters the deal includes Iran agreeing to never having a nuclear weapon and the Strait of Hormuz will be reopened. President Trump announced his nominee to become the newest director of national intelligence.
8: The president felt the pressure that was coming from Capitol Hill, including from a number of Republicans that were not happy to see Bill Pulte in the director of national intelligence position. He was named as acting DNI. What this does is set up the nomination for Ajay Clayton, the U.S. attorney for the Southern District in New York.
6: That's Fox's Mark Meredith reporting. 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
10: Your VermilionCountyFirst.com weather forecast for this afternoon calls for partly sunny skies. Going to have a high temperature at 90 degrees with wind gusts as high as 30 miles per hour. Later on this evening, possible severe weather with showers and thunderstorms rolling into the area, low down to 63. And tomorrow on Friday, looks like we're back to sunshine with a high up around 82.
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D102 with more of today's best music. We are driving you home on this Thursday afternoon. Carrie West along with you. Here's Shaboozy, a bar song tipsy.

0: to Mars, I just might on T102. 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

0: class animals with heat waves on D102. Carrie West driving you home on your Thursday afternoon. It is June the 11th. All right, let's see what type of national day it is today. It's National Seersucker Day. It's also National German Chocolate Cake Day, National Corn on the Cob Day, National Making Life Beautiful Day, and National Say Hi Day. All right, that's all I got for you. Coming up around the corner, Maroon 5 plus American Authors coming up next.
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0: T-102 with more of today's best music from Maroon 5. And the legendary band Journey is coming to the State Farm Center in Champaign for their final Frontier Tour. It's coming up Saturday, June the 20th. Now, beginning Monday, June the 15th, we invite you to tune in for the final Frontier Keyword of the Day. 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And when you hear that song begin, be caller number 10 at 217-442-D102. And you'll pick up a pair of tickets to see the show. It's being brought to you by the State Farm Center and D102. Coming up, checking out that weather for you, plus music on the way from Demi Lovato, also Jason Mraz, Ed Sheeran, Panic at the Disco, and more on D102.
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9: Fox News, I'm John Saucier. President Trump had been threatening more strikes on Iran today, but now says U.S. and Iran have come to a great settlement, a deal to end the war, and he's expected it to be signed soon.
10: And most importantly, we have a deal that Iran will never have a nuclear weapon, which was the whole purpose of what we had to go through to get this.
9: This all comes less than a day after the U.S. launched dozens of strikes on Iran in retaliation for a helicopter that was shot down over the Strait of Hormuz. President Trump, by the way, says the strait will be open as part of this deal. The FIFA World Cup is officially underway. The opening match of the tournament seeing Mexico defeat South Africa in Mexico City. Final score, 2-0.
11: The guy he was looking for, it's Real Jimenez, and he's 2-0.
9: baby, that crowd is fired up in Mexico City. The sound courtesy of Fox Sports. The second goal coming in the 67th minute. The United States opening game set for tomorrow against Paraguay, 9 p.m. Eastern on Fox. 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
11: Your VermilionCountyFirst.com weather forecast. For this evening, calls for rain and thunderstorms with possible severe weather throughout the area. Low temperature down to about 63 degrees in the overnight. Tomorrow calls for a sunny day ahead of us. High temperature up around 82 in the afternoon. And finally, on Friday evening, wrapping up your weather forecast, we'll have clear skies with a low down to 61.

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0: D102, that is Ray, Where Is My Husband? And congratulations going out to the D102 VIP of the day through Longview Bank. Today's winner is Shelly Nail from Georgetown, the winner of a $20 gift card from Longview Bank. All right, coming up, we've got music on the way from Papa Roach plus Olivia Rodrigo up next.
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0: That is Papa Roach, wake up calling on D102. Hey, coming up tomorrow night, we've got the United We Rock concert series in downtown Danville. It's going to be at the Garden at 107, which is right next to VRBC in downtown Danville. 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

0: 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It's going to wrap things up for me tonight. You have a great rest of your Thursday. I'll be back with you tomorrow to get you into your weekend. Up next, it's On with Mario Lopez. 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
5: I'm Tom Bergani. President Trump, speaking to reporters in the Oval Office today, announcing the U.S. and Iran have come to a great settlement, a deal to end the war in Iran, and it's being finalized.
6: They will not only not have, they will not purchase, develop in any way, any shape, in any way, shape, or form, a nuclear weapon. They will not have a nuclear weapon.
5: The U.S. blockade on the Strait of Hormuz will immediately be lifted when the documents are signed, possibly this weekend, Trump says, in Europe. A federal judge has blocked the Republican Texas Attorney General from suing a Democratic fundraising platform.
7: Massachusetts federal judge Richard Stearns has ruled that Texas Attorney General Ken Paxton's lawsuit against Act Blue was filed in April in retaliation for fundraising on behalf of his Democratic Senate opponent, James Tallarico. Paxton noted his office began investigating Act Blue 3 years ago.
5: That's Fox's Jessica Rosenthal. 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
8: Your VermilionCountyFirst.com weather forecast. For this evening, calls for rain and thunderstorms with possible severe weather throughout the area. Low temperature down to about 63 degrees in the overnight. Tomorrow calls for a sunny day ahead of us. High temperature up around 82 in the afternoon. And finally, on Friday evening, wrapping up your weather forecast, we'll have clear skies with a low down to 61.
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